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1: All right, so today's Down in the DM. Let's get it started. We're going to be, I'm going to talk to Adriana.
2: Oh.
1: Okay, she's having some issues. We're going to call her boyfriend Jason.
2: Uh-oh. Is Jason out here being a dog?
1: I don't know. I think so. That's what we're here to find out.
3: How long have they been together?
1: She said about 2 years, I think. But what I'm going to do is I'm going to go ahead and put Adriana on so she can tell you, Automatic, and you, Anthony, what's going on between her and Jason. Adriana, thank you for holding. Are you there?
4: Hey, Dana. Yeah, I'm here.
1: Hi. So, you know, we have DJ Automatic and Anthony A here, too.
3: What's up, Adriana?
2: Hey, Adriana, Dana did mention to us that you and Jason have been together for like 2 years, but how'd y'all meet?
4: We met on Tinder, and he's still on Tinder.
2: Oh,
3: that's a problem.
2: Okay, so yeah. is his account the reason why we're doing this Down in the DM call?
4: Yeah, I'm pretty sure that's where he met this girl.
1: Oh, before we go into the whole details about the Tinder account, go ahead and tell them about the Find My Friend app, how this all got started.
4: Oh, okay, yeah. So when we were in Vegas, right, with a big group of friends, and we thought we should put the Find My Friend app.
2: Okay.
4: Yeah, in case we got separated while we were in Vegas. Yeah.
3: Okay, well, I see how that's a good idea for Vegas, but how did that happen? What happened after you got back from Vegas?
4: Yo, the moment we got back from Vegas, he deleted the app from his phone.
1: Oh. And did you two talk about the app?
2: This was the conversation, because it's weird to like know your partner's location all the time. I would have done it. Like, I get why you guys did it in Vegas with a group of friends, but like, I would have deleted it too.
3: Yeah.
4: I thought you would say that, but the day he deleted it, mm-hmm. I drove by his work and he wasn't there.
1: Girl, you didn't tell me all that. You're driving by his work.
3: Oh.
1: That's kind of stalkerish, though.
4: He wasn't there, so I did my own investigating.
2: Oh.
4: He'd been DMing some other girl, so he recently updated his Tinder profile, everything.
3: So, Adriana, you haven't talked to him about any of this, though?
4: Talk about what? I need to catch him in the act.
3: Oh.
4: He can't lie about anything.
3: Well, that's what I was trying to get at, yeah.
2: God. Are you sure he's DMing other women like with intentions to like hook up, though?
4: Like, I sent the screenshots to Dana.
3: Dana, can we see those? Let me see those screenshots.
2: If it goes down, you're going to have to post those screenshots.
1: No, I'm not going to post them. We're not going to be posting anybody's screenshots, but, you know, I don't think that that's fair, you know, put his name out like that. Girl, are you sure he hasn't talked to any of these women? That's the one thing I just want to make sure of.
4: Okay, so there's one girl. Her name is Whitney, and she doesn't, I don't know if they've talked before, because the last message he sent, it said, we need to hang out in real life already.
3: Okay, so Dana's going to be this girl, Whitney. What is she going to say, though?
1: Well, we already have a plan on that. I'm going to call him and ask when he's going to get me, you know, the drinks he owes me and see what he says from there. Just be a little flirty.
2: The drinks he owes you? What's the backstory on that?
1: They made a bet on the game or something, right? They made a bet or something on a game.
4: It's so stupid. But yeah, I guess they made some bet on who would win the national champion. Of course, his team lost.
3: So Jason's out here being bad bets and cheating.
2: Dude, you should have just left him in Vegas, to be honest.
4: I know, but can we just do this?
1: Yes, we're ready to make the call. Give me Jason's phone number, because we're going to dial it now. Jeez.
3: All right, I'm going to call now.
5: Hello?
1: Hi, is this Jason?
5: Yeah, who's this?
1: It's Whitney. What's going on?
5: Whitney from Tim.
1: Hey,
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0: you. Okay, so this is part two of today's Down in the DM. Adriana hit me up. She is with her man, Jason. And they got a good relationship, but something's not right since they took a trip to Vegas. And they had these apps on their phone, and he just deleted his instantaneously when they got back.
1: The day he deleted it, mm-hmm. I drove by his work, and he wasn't there.
0: Girl, you didn't tell me all that.

0: wasn't there.
1: Girl, you didn't tell me all that. You're driving by his work.
0: So I did my own investigating. He's been DMing some other girl.
1: I was thinking to myself, though, Adriana could just be up in her head. They just got back from Vegas. She could just be a little uptight, you know?
2: Yeah.
1: Or it could be going down.
3: Hello?
1: Hi, is this Jason?
3: Yeah, who's this?
1: It's Whitney. What's going on?
3: Whitney from Tinder.
1: Hey.
3: How you doing?
1: I'm actually from California, but okay, Whitney from Tinder.
3: No, I know you're from California. Are you calling about your national championship winning?
1: I am. So when am I going to get my drinks? When are you paying
3: still
1: me?
3: For lunch beers next week. Everybody loves lunch beers.
1: Next week? Okay, you know what? Why don't we just hook up this Saturday? Saturday's really good for me.
3: Oh, I would, but I have to help my friend move, and I'm not sure how long that's going to take.
1: Oh, you're going to help your friend?
0: Liar! Like, something is wrong with you!
1: Hey, Jason.
0: Jason, don't even talk.
1: Okay, you've been caught. You're busted. Adriana's on the phone. I don't know who Whitney is. My name is Dana Cortez. This is the Dana Cortez Show. This is the Down in the DM. You're hooking up with girls on when you're in a relationship.
3: Are you kidding me? Is this some kind of joke? Is this a
0: joke right now? You're a liar. How can you tell a person you want to marry them and then you're going to talk to other women on Tinder?
2: You said you wanted to marry her?
3: Oh. Wait. It's really not.
0: You're taking it
3: completely out of context.
0: You are really just like your dad. You know what? I'm at my parents' house when I can get my stuff out. Goodbye.
3: Adriana, wait, relax. Come on, let's talk about this.
1: She's gone, bro. She hung up on you. I don't know what to tell you. Why don't you just go enjoy your dates? You obviously don't want this relationship. Why are you asking a woman to marry?
3: I don't even know who you are. Don't tell me to enjoy my Tinder. All right, you don't know anything about me. You have no idea what you're talking about.
1: I know enough about you. Right? You're the one of the dating apps where you're in a relationship.
2: All right, you know what? Let's go.
4: No, you need to make better sports bets.
3: We're hanging up on you.
1: Bye.
3: Just be quiet.
1: It went down in the DM. There are a few red flags that I want to talk about. Number one, he deleted the app when they got back. Okay, red flag.
4: Her going crazy driving by the work was actually the smart thing to do.
1: That was exactly the smart thing. Women's intuition. Okay. And then another thing is he talked marriage from jump.
2: That's a major red flag.
1: Major red flag. You just met me, yet you want to marry me? No. He's a serial marrier.
2: Or a scammer.
1: He's a guy that says, "Ooh, I feel so different about you. I want to make you my wife." And when you say that, you're like, oh my gosh.
2: Have you seen those videos on the internet going around where guys call somebody their wife when they're not their wife and how excited the women get?
1: Exactly. That's what I'm saying. So I will be honest. I do have some girlfriends who have a Pinterest with their wedding. They might not have a man or a fiance, but they know what they want.
2: That's a red flag.
1: No, it's not. It is not a red flag, Otto. Stop.
4: I got to be a feminist right now. Automatically, it's not a red flag.
1: Stop laughing.
4: But this man is.
1: Our daughter has a Pinterest, Otto, with her dream wedding.
2: I'm going to have to talk to her because she's not getting married anytime soon.
4: Keep her away from men like Jason.
1: Exactly, because he knows the psyche. And so right away, he says, "Hey, girl, you know, I really like you. One of these days, I'm making my wife." She's like, "Oh, it's on." We know we have a friend who's a serial marrier. He's only been married once.
2: But he's been engaged like five times.
1: Four or five times. He's in the middle of a divorce right now.
4: The math ain't mathing on that. That's
1: so
4: crazy.
1: So yeah, exactly.
2: It's a lot of rings.
1: Engaged four times, in the middle of a divorce, and already with somebody else, and I believe he's proposed.
4: You're just creating expensive breakups. That doesn't make any sense to me.
1: Right. I know. It sounds crazy. Okay, listen. I want to ask a question. If we have an attorney who'd like to join this conversation or someone who may know who might have been through a divorce. This man wants the ring back. My friend's soon-to-be ex-husband.
2: Mm.
1: Why would you want the ring back? You did her wrong. What are you going to do with that ring? Give it to this new woman? Like, I just don't think it's okay to ask for the ring back. Legally, is he obligated to the ring? Right, is the judge going to give him the ring? Because I promise nothing would ever happen, Otto, between you and me. I know that. But I know for a fact that if something did, you wouldn't say, "I need my ring back."
2: I don't even think of it as my ring.
1: It's my ring, right? It's my ring. Thank you. Okay, that's what I'm saying.
2: But hold on.
1: What,
2: You've
1: Otto?
2: Done your time. You deserve the ring. This woman has not done her time.
1: My God, are you comparing our marriage to jail, to prison?
2: She hasn't done enough time yet. She needs to return the ring.
1: Oh, my gosh. Okay, I think we need a legal expert. I just got a text message. We have an attorney who's willing to talk about it.
5: Oh,
1: so
5: let's
1: who
5: do it.
1: Gets the ring? All right, we'll talk to this legal.

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0: I'm going to tell you a story about a cat that was so loving, nobody wanted him. There's a woman on Instagram, her name is Jen, the Good News Girl.
1: A cat that was returned to the shelter for being too cuddly finally found his happily ever after. Jack was only 7 months old when his family moved out of their home and simply left him behind. He ended up at an overcrowded shelter, and when nobody showed any interest in him, he was sadly placed on the euthanasia list.
0: So then a director comes in and sees this cat and thinks he's so sweet, and she takes him out of the cage and he immediately gets on her lap and she's like, no way are we putting this cat down. So she took him to her shelter and advertised him as super affectionate. And this is where the story gets kind of crazy.
1: He was adopted quickly, but returned just a year later, with his adopter saying, he just constantly wants to sit in my lap. I can't stand it. It's very annoying. And he is not welcome at my house anymore.
0: Who takes a cat back because he's too affectionate? Oh my gosh, this cat is too cuddly, sitting in my lap. What a horrible person. That, I'm like, what do you want, a hateful cat? Like, I don't understand. What are you looking for? So the story does have a happy ending.
1: Jacques was devastated. He didn't eat for days and he got physically sick from the stress. But his story went viral online and suddenly applications for Jacques started pouring in. And when a couple came in to meet him and they both teared up with joy when Jacques curled up in one of their laps, it was clear that they were the ones. Finally, Jacques had found his people and he went home with a family that would never ever get tired of their extra cuddly lap cat.
0: If you want me to share Jacques the cat's story with you, as you can see what he looks like, hit me up at Dana Cortez on Instagram. Remember, we do have a podcast. You can listen on demand. We'll be back with more right here coming up next, though, so don't move. 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
1: Drake is living his best life right now. The man just had a nostalgia party, and the song that everyone celebrated to kind of threw me off because it wasn't his music.
2: And I need you. And I miss you. And now I wonder.
1: That, to me, was hilarious. He also brought Jagged Edge out, which is incredible. That. You know, he's having a good time. He bought a saddle shop. He's an investor in a major saddle shop. This saddle shop's been around for decades and decades and decades.
3: Obviously spending a lot of time in Texas.
1: And not just Texas, Otto. He was in Little Rock, Arkansas, and he bought a house from a Mexican woman. As an investment property. It's like
4: those
1: a
4: mansion.
1: Those
4: are some random facts to know, Dana Cortez.
3: Yeah, I was going to say, how do you know what those the hell?
1: Because he's posting all this stuff, and people that are meeting him and he's buying stuff are posting him.
3: Okay, but the Mexican woman house, what does that have to do with anything?
1: Because she's a realtor, and she says, Mas Mexicana, selling realty. So I was just like, okay.
3: That came up in your algorithm?
1: It came up. You know it did. All right, we'll be right back. Brought to you by Chick-fil-A.
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0: I don't have much to say about him right now, because I don't know what's going on with him.
3: He hasn't been the same since he got that new hairline, so I don't know. Shout out to Tory, though.
1: Quarantine radio was kind of good, though.
3: Yeah, shout out to Tory-ish. Yeah,
0: he shot himself in the foot. He could have had a better career.
1: Ooh, no, he shot Megan Thee Stallion in the foot. All right, now we're going to 1983 when Madonna released her self-titled debut album. So that song was her first song ever, and it became popular by a DJ named DJ Mark Carmens, who played it after Madonna would not leave him alone at the club, but it went over really well, and now we have Madonna. All right, next we're going to 1984, when they released Purple Rain to theaters. Purple Rain.
0: The best, worst movie of all time.
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4: I want a hot girl.
1: So this was still the beginning of Lil Wayne's career, but think about this. He's on with all the other Hot Boys. The album goes multi-platinum, and he's not even 20 years old yet.
0: I think he was in his teens.
1: He was still a teenager at this point.
3: And wrote the majority of those albums,
0: yes,
3: too.
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0: DJ Automatic and Anthony A take over the Dana Cortez Show. 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
1: I hope your brother, Automatic, well, my brother-in-law, Matt-O-Matic, isn't upset that I told on him. You know, he made an appearance in his girlfriend Consuelo's Zoom meeting naked, and I talked about it because I thought it was hilarious. And is he ever going to be able to attend a company party with her now? Is full frontal going on? It's an accident, obviously.
2: Even more reason to show up.
1: Otto.
3: And also, as you said earlier, Automatic, it was not cold in that room.
2: That's what he said to me, not what I said.
1: Of course. Anyway.
3: His story, do you remember when we had that big presentation with our network? I was in charge of the clicker.
2: I'm trying to forget it.
3: It wasn't my fault that the clicker wasn't working, or I don't know what it was.
2: You were
3: it
2: in charge like of the clicker, Anthony.
3: I felt like that movie, like Independence Day, when they first get into the alien spaceship and they can't control it. That's how I was with that clicker. It was not going the right way.
1: At work fails are the worst. They're the worst.
2: Do you remember they were having a company party and there was liquor involved? One of our salespeople, remember when the big bun on top of the head was real popular?
1: I know who you're talking about. She had a beautiful giant bun on her head. Yes.
2: And I looked at her, I was like, man, that bun is amazing. And she literally turns around and drops it to the ground and says, yeah, I've been working out.
1: I was like,
2: whoa, HR, I did not say buns, I said bun.
1: And that's why you gotta watch Serving Liquor at Work. 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If you know the

0: 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That's James Andre Jefferson Jr.
1: What a do, bro?
0: Yes, sir. Welcome to the show, man. Long weekend. Got to go to Comic-Con this weekend, James.
1: Oh, yeah. It was lit out there. A lot of announcements was made. Ooh.
0: San Diego was crazy, man. Got to hang out at SeaWorld with Soulja Boy and Paul Wall. It was quite a weekend. But look, man, coming up, this young lady who's joining our show, she has a new song out with NBA Youngboy going crazy. Shout out to Coyle Ray. We got her up on the Bootleg Kev Show next. Keep it locked.
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0: Hey, Coil Ray.
2: What are your thoughts when Cardi B name drops you in her diss to Bia, where she says that they only hit you when they can't afford Coy?
3: Yeah, I love Cardi. I think Cardi is amazing.
2: All-time entertaining person.
3: Yeah, she's real authentic. She's so authentic, and she keep it real. I respect Cardi all the time.
2: It didn't feel like a slight. It felt like, you know.
3: I don't think it was a diss. I mean, I don't got nothing to do with anything else. But as far as me, you know, I don't think it was a diss. I didn't take it as a diss at all. I f with Cardi. Me and Cardi, like, we got each other real, you know, information. Like, we speak offline. Like, we real people before we industry.
2: Do you hit her and say, hey, yeah, yo, what's up?
3: I hit her all the time.
2: Why are you dragging me into this shit?
3: No, I'll hit her and be like, love you.
2: Motherhood's treating you well?
3: So well. I love my baby.
2: You getting sleep?
3: I'm probably running on like a good 6 hours right now, which is not too bad.
2: You can survive with 6.
3: I can survive with 6. My mom is at home helping me a lot. When I'm not working, I'm home with my kid.
2: Yeah, 100%.
3: I'm not doing, if I don't have anything on my calendar specifically pertaining to whatever it is we pushing in our brand or whatever, like Coy LeRae, I literally go home and I'm home with my baby.
1: Love that.
0: Coy, you got to get just wild DMs at all times, right?
3: I've had a lot of pics being sent to me.
0: Just
3: randomly.
0: Unsolicited.
3: Literally.
0: That is so wild.
3: Like, I can look at my phone right now and go see, like, Coy, you bad. I want to fuck you hard and I want to fuck you in the ass.
0: Oh my God.
3: I'd be like, ew, block, get the fuck out of here, losers.
0: So shout out to Coy LeRae, man. I can only imagine her DMs are insane, man. But salute to her.
1: Oh, yeah, they gotta be.
0: Looking forward to more new music from her, man. She got a lot of new music out right now, man. So go support her. Go watch the full YouTube interview right now. Hit subscribe on that YouTube channel. It's Bootleg Kev.
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0: the Bootleg Kev Show, holding it down, man. We got the Daily Hate coming up. If you got something you want to hate on, leave us a voicemail, 877-817-2888. Tap in with us, man. Tell us what's got you pissed off, annoyed, all that on this Monday. James, anything you want to hate on?
1: I'm hating on that streamer, Cavicular, because he got beat up by an old man during a citizen's arrest. You lost all the aura. You done took all the steroids, muscles, and all that. You let some 50-year-old man pin you down.
0: Speaking of 50-year-old men, they're going to be pinning down a lot of other men this year. Shout out to LeBron James going to the Sixers. Not hating on that.
1: Hold on, what?
0: We got the Daily Hate coming up next. Get your calls in.
2: 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Getting religious with it. 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Working hard through the

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6: why I ain't even like that. I ain't no mama.

0: All right, time for the Daily Hate. What are you hating on, man?
1: Okay, I hate it when, like, there's an event, like a wedding or something where there's catering, and they don't give food to the help. Like, they don't give food to, like, the waiters or, like, the photographer, like, the other people working there.
0: Oh, yeah. You know what's crazy? I just was at a Filipino Latino wedding. Shout out to Nico Blitz.
2: Come on now.
0: And I didn't see none of the photographers being able to take a break to eat now that I think about
2: it. They gotta do it in the back. That's what's supposed to happen.
0: Yeah, I feel like all the vendors, like, if you're the DJ, whatever, where's my plate if I'm DJing?
2: You better have somebody come get you a plate.
0: Hey, shout out to the cheap, if you can't afford to pay your vendors and some food, give them a plate, give them some cake. Man, don't get married.
2: You know these damn wedding prices is different.
0: Yeah.
2: The place is $800 a plate.
0: Well, appreciate you getting your hate on. All right, hit us up 877-817-2888 if you got something you want to hate on. Coming up, man, Diddy getting in trouble behind bars.
2: Oh, Lord.

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1: What a do, boo?
0: Over the weekend, man, Sean Diddy Combs was involved in a violent prison fight and has been thrown into solitary confinement.
1: Oh, Lord. I hope they got baby oil in that confinement for him so he feels comfortable.
0: Man, oh, man. Can you imagine throwing hands with Diddy, man? That'd be kind of crazy, especially because you know where them hands been.
1: Hold on. Where they been? What you trying to say, brother?
0: Lots of baby oil was on them hands, man. Anyway, stay by your radio. Coming up next, we got the No Cap News on the way.
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0: Bootleg Cap Show, man. The No Cap News Report's on deck. This is the part of the show where James finds the crazy stories in the world. We talk about them. What you got on the way?
1: There's a lot of Americans that are annoyed with influencers and think the influencers should go away. But I'm here to tell you, it's going to get worse because colleges are starting to do something that should make some people happy and others annoyed.
0: It makes me worried. That's what I'll say. We're going to talk about it up next.

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6: Time for the No Cap News right now. What's going on, James?
7: We're about to get Streamer University in real life. You know, Kai Sinat made some content, and Arizona State now has a college degree to become an influencer. They're going to teach you how to build a brand, how to make some money, and turn your content creation into a full-time career.
6: Yeah, so this is a course at a real university.
7: Arizona State.
6: Arizona State would be the place to do this. Just so people know, Arizona State is one of the more ridiculous colleges in the country. It is the number one party school in the United States.
7: Oh, damn.
6: Yeah, so I guess they're also going to teach you how to, like, use crypto and stuff in this class. Like, who's what? Signing up for this?
7: Oh, this is how you scam your followers once you get them. You got to use this crypto coin situation.
6: Listen, if you are a college-age student and you decide to sign up for the Arizona State University Influencer Course, you are a dumbass. By the way, you deserve to have all of your money taken because it's about $30,000 to $40,000 a year in tuition.
7: Hold on, you got a lot of anger towards how you feel about influencers. I'm an influencer.
6: Yeah, but you didn't go to school for it. Okay. You can't teach somebody to be interesting on the internet.
7: Show. I got to defend it a little bit. You was coming a little hostile.
6: Oh, sorry, influencer man.
7: What kind of superhero is that?
6: I'm kind of influencer too. Hey, that would be a great superhero, man. Influencer man come through in the MCU?
7: Nah, I don't want to see that. It's going to be annoying as hell. Ring lights is a superpower.
6: 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Coming up, let's talk about it. Do you think you could fall in love with somebody you've never actually physically met? Well, a friend of ours has. We're going to talk about it up next.
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1: What it do about?
0: All right, man. So we got a buddy of ours. He's been talking to a young lady who lives overseas in Europe for the last 6 months.
1: He can't find nobody out here?
0: I don't know. They met on Instagram. They Zoom with each other. They FaceTime. They do all that. Now they are officially together. And I was hanging out with the homie the other day, and he was on the phone with his girl. And when they hung up, they each said, "I love you."
1: Hold on. You can't. Well, hold on. What?
0: Yeah.
1: Have they met in person?
0: No. They've never met physically in person.
1: Oh, homie, he tripping.
0: She's supposed to be making the trip out here in October.
1: Oh, Lord.
0: But I find it interesting that you could tell someone "I love you" if you've never met them physically.
1: Nah, you can't do that. Especially like in the dating sense. Hell no. That sounds stupid in my opinion.
0: 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Do you think you could fall in love with somebody without ever physically meeting them?
1: Hell no.
0: I don't think so. But what do y'all think, man? We're taking your calls up next. It's the Bootleg Kev Show.
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0: All right, it's the Bootleg Kev Show. Hit us up, 877-817-2888. A buddy of ours has been talking with a young lady online. By the way, they haven't met yet. He says they FaceTime all the time, though.
1: Okay.
0: So I don't know if he's... Yeah, he's probably not being catfish.
1: Hey, if they're crazy.
0: FaceTiming. But they're saying I love you to each other, and they have yet to meet. They're not going to meet until October.
1: No bueno.
0: Do you think it is possible for you to fall in love with someone online before you meet them in person? 877-817-2888. What do you think?
2: I think it depends. How long have they been talking? If it's been a couple weeks, everything's going way too fast. But if they know each other, they've been talking for a while, they're FaceTiming, so they know they're not being catfished. I think that emotional connection is more important, but obviously everything can change when they meet in person.
1: What's the quickest you told somebody you love them? I'm curious now.
2: Probably no less than like 6 months.
0: 6 months, okay.
1: That's respectful.
0: That's not bad. First of all, how do you know if you even love somebody if you ain't live with them?
1: No, but you all gotta live with them. You gotta at least shake their hands or see what they could do sexually. I mean, my bad, I can't say that.
0: You gotta give that thing a test drive.
1: 100%. You know what I mean? You test drive your car, right?
0: 100%. Anyway, stay by your radio. Coming up, Comic-Con was this past weekend. Big announcements to it down. We're gonna break them down up next. It's the Bootleg Kev Show.
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16: 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Ice.

0: was this past weekend. Big Marvel news. Ghost Rider is going to be played by Ryan Gosling.
1: There you go.
0: And James, we have a new Black Panther. Do you care to tell everybody who it is and why you're unhappy?
1: The memes are true. It's also going to be Ryan Gosling. I'm just playing. This is David Johnson. He comes from the movie called The Long Walk. We got to see. I don't know much about him. I don't know if he's going to be a good Black Panther or not.
0: Well, you said you didn't love the fact he was a UK guy.
1: No, I'm just tired of seeing these biscuit dudes come through and take over our roles. That's all I'm saying.
0: This guy said the biscuit guy.
1: We can't find somebody in the hood like we used to back in the day.
0: Biscuits and hot tea.
1: Oh. After Idris, I'm over it.
0: Coming up next, man, we got Master Debate Monday on the way.

0: It's Master Debate Monday. And look, Snoop Dogg, they just greenlit his biopic. It's going to be an R-rated film. I'm excited to see the Snoop Dogg biopic because he's had a crazy life.
1: A great story, Loki.
0: Beat murder charges, all of it. It is now probably the most famous person in the world. But we want to know which famous person deserves a biopic that hasn't got one.
1: The one that they keep teasing that I think they should make, that they need to make, is Richard Pryor's.
0: Richard Pryor finna go crazy. I'm going to go with Marvin Gaye, who was killed by his father.
1: That's another good one.
0: Marvin Gaye biopic will go crazy. What y'all got, though? All right, 877-817-2888. Which celebrity or person deserves their own movie about their life that hasn't gotten one yet? We're taking your calls up next. It's the Bootleg Kev Show.
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1: Really?
3: All right, it's Master Debate Monday, ladies and gentlemen.
4: Your rebuttal.
5: That is a long way of saying that I won.
0: Today we're arguing about something that I'm very passionate about.
5: You are.
6: All right, man, Master Debate Monday. I'm saying Marvin Gaye is the celebrity I would pick for them to make a biopic who hasn't had one yet. James, who you got?
7: I'm saying Richard Pryor.
6: Richard Pryor. All right, look, let's talk about it. Snoop Dogg's biopic just got greenlit by a movie studio, so it'll be on the way. All right, 877-817-2888. Who do you think deserves a biopic that hasn't had one yet? What's going on?
8: I think Shaq.
7: You said Shaq?
8: Yeah, I want to know him. He's wild. He's on every commercial. He's having a glow up right now. I need to know more.
7: You just being nosy. That sounds like you don't care about his life. You want to know if he's doing something illegal. That's what you saying up.
8: No.
6: Shout out to Shaq, though. I love Shaq.
7: All day, but I don't think I need to watch a biopic.
6: Anyway, what about you, all right? 877-817-2888. Let us know who you think deserves a biopic that hasn't had one yet.
9: I think Chris Brown deserves one. I want to know everything.
7: Now, you want to know everything about everything or everything about the early days?
9: Everything about anything. We can start with the early days. We can end with how he got to Four Baby Mom.
7: Now, are we doing a positive or negative biopic from Chris Brown? I think positive because he's done so much.
9: I want positive. I'm a supporter.
6: You shout out to Chris Breezy, man. I think you got to be honest. I feel like Chris Brown would have an amazing biopic, but I don't know. Shaq and Chris Brown, those are kind of... Give us some different calls.
7: Look, I think in a couple years, I think Chris Brown will have a fire one.
6: Hey, leave us a voicemail, 877-817-2888. Who do you think deserves a biopic that hasn't had one yet? It's Master Debate Monday.

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0: 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If you got something you want to hear, shout-outs, requests, whatever you need. Coming up, got that Kehlani folded on the way, man. I love Kehlani. Shout-out to her, man. She's having a crazy year run. But, yo, speaking of craziness, I don't know if you were able to see the verses last week, James.
1: Oh, yeah. One of my favorite ones. The game's still drunk.
0: The game is still intoxicated, all right? Shout-out to Chuck. Let's do this new YG, who definitely took the W, by the way. With Pusha T, it's OMG. It's on the Bootleg Kev Show.
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1: 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We in the People's Mix right now, man. That's James Andre Jefferson Jr.
2: What it do, bro?
1: Coming up, we got to talk about it, man. Chris Brown might be missing some of this tour with Usher. We're going to tell you why in a little bit. All right, first things first, though. New MGK, Wiz Khalifa, man. It's new music. Shout out to them. They just did the joint album and the tour that just ended. It's right here on the Bootleg Cap Show.
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1: What a do, bro?
0: Chris Brown, man, he pled guilty to a nightclub brawl in the UK, and they're saying that he might end up missing half of this tour with Usher.
1: Ooh, I know there's a boyfriend out there that already bought tickets is hoping this goes through.
0: If he already bought tickets, he ain't getting them back. You can't get a refund.
1: He just don't want Chris Brown to pick his lady. That's what I'm saying.
0: What if Usher picks your lady, though?
1: Hey, I'd rather have Usher than Chris Brown hump on my lady on stage.
0: Anyway, salute to Chris Brown, man. I hope you don't miss any dates on this tour. All right, stay by your radio. Coming up next, we got the No Cap News on the way.

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0: 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We got that no cap news coming up, man. James finds the craziest stories in the world. We break them down. What you got?
1: Taco Bell can't stay out the news. At first, everyone thought they caused everything with everybody's belly burning and the toilets breaking and whatnot. 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
5: Time for the No Cap News. What up, James?
6: Look, I know people don't like their coworkers. I don't like some of my coworkers, when being honest, but you don't do this. There's this Taco Bell employee has been arrested after throwing boiling hot water on one of their coworkers' laps, causing second-degree burns, all because they got in an argument because he thought that she stole his iPad.
5: Oh, well, I mean, I guess if somebody stole your iPad, retaliate, but I don't think you should physically assault anybody with burning hot water. This guy should go to prison.
6: 100% second degree burn. Oh, I messed up. It's actually the girl that threw it on the guy. My bad.
5: Oh, so did she find her iPad is the question?
6: No, she did not find her iPad, and the guy's in the hospital because half his skin is melted off.
5: Well, she's going to prison for a very long time. That's aggravated assault with maybe a deadly weapon. Is hot water a deadly weapon? It could be.
6: The question's here, why are you bringing your iPad to work in the first place?
5: I mean,
6: at Taco Bell.
5: On break, bro, you throw that thing on the table while you're enjoying your store credit bean and cheese burrito, and you play some Netflix.
6: Damn, the store credit's bean and cheese burritos, crazy.
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0: Daily Hate is up next. If you got something you want to hate on, leave us a voicemail, 877-817-2888. Now's the time for you to tell us what's got you pissed off, James. Anything you want
1: to
0: hate on?
1: Something I used to love to watch all the time was the White House Correspondents' Dinner. But ever since Trump been president, it's just been a hot mess. That dude, he got dementia plus or something.
0: It was definitely a car crash in real time over the weekend. Anyway, get your calls in for the Daily Hate. We got them up next. Yeah.

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0: 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We are not at fault. It's you guys' husband that's at fault. So hate your husband and not us. Thank you.
1: Ooh, the side chicks representing in the daily hate today.
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1: She said, if you're a wife and you catch your husband cheating with me, be mad at him, not me.
2: Hey, she ain't wrong, though.
1: Anyway, what are you hating on?
3: What up? My name's Taylor. I'm calling for the daily hate mail. The thing that I'm calling to hate on is when you lose little things like a remote, like the Roku remote, because they're small and everybody loses them, or your car keys or your phone, and it seems like something so small, but it's such a big deal when you can't find them. And why do they make those so small? Like, they're so hard to keep up with. You're obviously going to lose them, and then you can't use your dang TV. All right, that's it.
1: Man, the tiny remotes, them Rokus and them old school Apple TV remotes.
2: Oh, horrible. Easy to lose.
1: The metal ones? Oh, my goodness. They will always get lost in the couch. Anyway, hit us up, 877-817-2888 if you got something you want to hate on. Coming up next, man, Diddy got in some trouble in prison. We're breaking it down on the way.
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1: What a dobo.
0: So Sean P. Diddy Combs over the weekend was involved in a violent prison fight that resulted in him being thrown in solitary confinement.
1: Hey, come on, Diddy. You supposed to be a brotherly love. I thought you switched your whole name because you stopped that life.
0: Do you think Diddy's got hands?
1: Yeah, Diddy got hands. When you small like that and you angry, you know how to mess someone up.
0: Yeah, when you say small like that, are you talking about his height?
1: Oh, you talking about the video that came out on Twitter? I ain't talking about that, brother.
0: Oh, I thought that's what you meant. Anyway, look, we're getting up out of here. Back at it tomorrow, same time, same place, y'all. It's the Bootleg Kev Show.

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Girl, you a 10, girl, you a 10, girl, you a 10, girl, you a 10, girl, you a 10, girl, you a 10, girl, you a 10, girl, you a 10, girl, you a 10, girl, you a 10, girl, you a 10, girl, you a 10, girl, you a 10, girl, you a 10, girl, you a 10, girl, you a 10, girl, you a 10, girl, you a 10, girl, you a 10, girl, you a 10, girl, you a 10, girl, you a 10, girl, you a 10, girl, you a 10, girl, you a 10, girl, you a 10, girl, you a 10, girl, you a 10, girl, you a 10, girl, you a 10, girl, you a 10, girl, you a 10, girl, you a 10, girl, you a 10, girl, you a 10, girl, you a 10, girl, you a 10, girl, you a 10, girl, you a 10, girl, you a 10, girl, you a 10, girl, you a 10, girl, you a 10, girl, you a 10, girl, you a 10, girl, you a 10, girl, you a 10, gir

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Think about your problems, they ain't mine. Staying up through the late night. 20 seconds to game time. Getting religious with it. Time crossing these state lines.

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about a conservative regular girl that still can beat a chest. 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Zodiac sign, it must be a Gemini moon, cause we about to go half. 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But how many

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My name is Booker. Appreciate you being here. My text line, 509-441-0969. Keep that handy. Going to have more tickets for you later this morning to go see JPEG.

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Three people ended up dead. 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I know one person, at least one person, has been in custody. 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So check out your loved ones if you got family or friends in Seattle.

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0: 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That is the name of his tour. It's going to be at the Nitty Factory September 22nd. 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

Convention Center and found out some new things that are coming down the pike, including Ryan Gosling as the new Ghost Rider. Ryan Reynolds is going to be Crash in the Panel of the Skies. And yes, probably the biggest news, Black Panther 3 is happening. It's expected to hit theaters sometime in 2020.

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5: From the people who brought you It's the Dog Park comes

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0: cartoons like, I don't know, Garfield, Heathcliff. For me, I grew up watching Bugs Bunny. Now, a lot of people have different opinions on Bugs Bunny and some allegations that have come out over the last few years, but I still love Bugs Bunny. Yesterday was the 86th anniversary of the very first Bugs Bunny cartoon on Looney Tunes called A Wild Hare. I'm going to have to go back and try to find that, and I'm sure it's probably in like some weird version that is not very visual to look at. I represent hip-hop.
1: Yeah, follow me now, man. You know we give out Spokane's hottest prizes on air.
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It was my fault, not yours, not his. It was my fault. I'm sorry. You know? It was my fault, not him, because he always wanted to be there for you. And I'm sorry I was young, but he's always wanted to be a father to you. So I take ownership of that, of my choices and decisions. And I'm sorry for that. He's a good guy. So don't hold that against him, because it was my fault. Just, you know, forgive me.

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0: 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Because we are less than 100 days to the November 3rd midterm elections. So be sure and get registered. All right, what do we have for food news, DJ Automatic?
1: The people at Cold Stone Creamery had one of the best ideas they've ever had. They decided to take Oreos and Reese's and put them together and make a cookies and peanut butter ice cream taco.
0: Why are you ruining an Oreo? Just make an Oreo taco or a Reese's Pieces peanut butter taco. How about put them together and create this
1: goodness?
2: This is really going to come down to the consistency of the taco and how forgiving it is on the bite.
1: They're using a waffle cone for the taco shell.
2: I need it to be able to break successfully in my mouth. I don't want it to break in chunks and some of it fall out.
1: Talking about the taco problems they have.
0: I was going to say the only reason they're able to get away with this is because they canceled the Choco Taco.
1: They've come with something better, if you ask me.
0: Oh, well, we'll see about that. National Day, Anthony A.
2: National Water Park Day.
1: Oh,
0: that's the best, especially during the summertime.
2: The wave pool was so dramatic for me because it was like almost one of the first times I had to get saved by a lifeguard.
0: Oh, no, Anthony. Yeah,
1: you are just not a strong swimmer, are you?
2: No, I'm not, dude. Not at all.
0: Sponsored by Kohl's.

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1: Chris Brown just pled guilty to the case where he was accused of hitting a man in the face with a bottle at a London club, which means he might miss the last half of the tour that he's on right now with Usher because he's scheduled to be in London in October for his sentencing. Remember, he's already said, okay, I'm guilty. I did it.
2: Yeah.
1: And it wasn't once. He hit the man twice in the face. Yeah, there's no denying it. Here's my thing. Has Chris Brown finally learned his lesson, and will the judge give him some grace? And here's why I think maybe one of his maids was attacked by his dog, and he paid her, and then she took him to court, and the judge sided with her, and he gave her more money. He hasn't been arguing about it. He hasn't uploaded anything crazy about it. In this case here, he just pleaded guilty. He didn't fight it. Also, after the hearing, when he went outside the courtroom, he stopped to sign autographs. He talked to people. He took photos. Is this finally Chris Brown, like 40 years old, finally realizing, I can't just get away with whatever?
2: You know, he's free on bail right now because he put up $6.7 million. This is carrying a maximum sentence of 3 years in prison.
3: Oh,
1: that's what I'm saying. Like, maybe he's finally come to terms with, you can't just run wild. You can't do bad things to people, you know?
3: I would like to think he has, and especially with maybe like the guidance of Usher now that he's working closer with him, that Usher will kind of help him keep him, you know, level-headed. Because you really don't ever hear of Usher being in situations.
1: No,
3: like
1: you don't,
3: too.
1: Anthony, no.
3: But then also, I don't know if he'll ever change because he's still like running around dry humping random ladies in concerts. So
1: Anthony,
3: maybe it happens to die hard.
1: They're paying for that.
3: True. Points.
1: They help with the bail money. All right. His sentencing is October 26th, so we'll see what happens. Be right back. Brought to you by Chick-fil-A.
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1: All right, so today's down in the DM. Let's get it started. We're going to be, I'm going to talk to Adriana. Oh. Okay, she's having some issues. We're going to call her boyfriend Jason.
2: Uh-oh. Is Jason out here being a dog?
1: I don't know. I think so. That's what we're here to find out.
3: How long have they been together?
1: She said about 2 years, I think. But what I'm going to do is I'm going to go ahead and put Adriana on so she could tell you, Automatic, and you, Anthony, what's going on between her and Jason. Adriana, thank you for holding. Are you there?
4: Hey, Dana. Yeah, I'm here.
1: Hi. So, you know, we have DJ Automatic and Anthony A here, too.
3: What's up, Adriana?
2: Hey, Adriana. Dana did mention to us that you and Jason have been together for like 2 years, but how'd y'all meet?
4: We met on Tinder, and he's still on Tinder.
2: Oh,
3: that's a problem.
2: Okay, so yeah. is his Twitter account the reason why we're doing this down in the DM call?
4: Yeah, I'm pretty sure that's where he met this girl.
1: Oh, before we go into the whole details about the Twitter account, go ahead and tell them about the Find My Friend app, how this all got started.
4: Oh, okay, yeah. So when we were in Vegas, right, with a big group of friends, and we thought we should put the Find My app.
2: Okay.
4: Yeah, in case we got separated while we were in Vegas.
3: Okay, well, I see how that's a good idea for Vegas, but how did that happen? What happened after you got back from Vegas?
4: Yo, the moment we got back from Vegas, he deleted the app from his phone.
1: Oh. And did you two talk about the app?
2: This was the conversation, because it's weird to like know your partner's location all the time. I would have done it. Like, I get why you guys did it in Vegas with a group of friends, but like, I would have deleted it too.
3: Yeah.
4: I thought you would say that, but the day he deleted it, mm-hmm. I drove by his work and he wasn't there.
1: Girl, you didn't tell me all that. You're driving by his work. Oh. That's kind of stalkerish, though.
4: He wasn't there, so I did my own investigating.
2: Oh.
4: He'd been DMing some other girl, so he recently updated his Tinder profile, everything.
3: So, Adriana, you haven't talked to him about any of this, though?
4: Talk about what? I need to catch him in the act.
3: Oh.
4: You can't lie about anything.
3: Well, that's what I was trying to get at, yeah.
2: God. Are you sure he's DMing other women like with intentions to like hook up, though?
4: Like, I sent the screenshots to Dana.
3: Dana, can we see those? Let me see those screenshots.
2: If it goes down, you're going to have to post those screenshots.
1: No, I'm not going to post them. We're not going to be posting anybody's screenshots, but, I don't think that's fair.
2: Oh,
1: you know, put his name out like that. Girl, are you sure he hasn't talked to any of these women? That's the one thing I just want to make sure of.
4: Okay, so there's one girl. Her name is Whitney, and she doesn't... I don't know if they've talked before, because the last message he sent, it said, we need to hang out in real life already.
1: Mm. Okay,
3: So Dana's going to be this girl, Whitney. What is she
1: going to
3: say, though?
1: Well, we already have a plan on that. I'm going to call him and ask when he's going to get me, you know, the drinks he owes me and see what he says from there. Just be a little flirty.
2: The drinks he owes you? What's the backstory on that?
1: They made a bet on the game or something, right? They made a bet or something on a game.
4: It's so stupid, but yeah, I guess they made some bet on who would win the national champion. Of course, his team lost.
3: So Jason's out here being bad bets and cheating.
2: Dude, you should have just left him in Vegas, to be honest.
4: I know, but can we just do this?
1: Yes, we're ready to make the call. Give me Jason's phone number, because we're going to dial it now. Jeez.
4: It's.
3: All right, I'm going to call now.
4: Hello?
1: Hi, is this Jason?
5: Yeah, who's this?
1: It's Whitney. Whitney. What's going on?
5: Whitney from Tinder.
1: Hey.
5: How you doing?
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0: Okay, so this is part two of today's Down in the DM. Adriana hit me up. She is with her man, Jason. And they got a good relationship, but something's not right since they took a trip to Vegas and they had these apps on their phone and he just deleted his instantaneously when they got back.
1: The day he deleted it, mm-hmm. I drove by his work and he wasn't there.
0: Girl, you didn't tell me all that. You're driving by his work.
1: So I did my own investigating. He's been DMing some other girl.
0: I was thinking to myself, though, Adriana could just be up in her head. They just got back from Vegas. She could just be a little uptight, you know?
2: Yeah.
0: Or it could be going down.
3: Hello?
0: Hi, is this Jason?
3: Yeah, who's this?
0: It's Whitney. Whitney. What's going on?
3: Whitney from
0: Hey.
3: How you doing?
0: I'm actually from California, but okay, Whitney from
3: I know you're from California. Are you calling about your national championship winning?
0: I am. So when am I going to get my drinks? When are you paying me?
3: For lunch beers next week. Everybody loves lunch beers.
0: Next week? Okay, you know what? Why don't we just hook up this Saturday? Saturday's really good for me.
3: Oh, I would, but I have to help my friend move, and I'm not sure how long that's going to take.
0: Oh, you're going to help your friend.
1: Liar! Like, something is wrong with you!
0: Hey, Jason.
1: Jason, don't even talk.
0: Okay, you've been caught. You're busted. Adriana's on the phone. I don't know who Whitney is. My name is Dana Cortez. This is the Dana Cortez Show. This is the Down in the DM. You're hooking up with girls on when you're in a relationship.
3: Are you kidding me? Is this some kind of joke? Is this a joke?
1: You're a liar. How can you tell a person you want to marry them and then you go and talk to other women on Tinder?
2: You said you wanted to marry her?
3: Oh. Wait. It's really not. You're taking it completely out of context.
1: You are really just like your dad.
2: Oh.
1: You know what? I'm at my parents' house when I can get my stuff out. Goodbye.
3: Adriana, wait, relax. Come on, let's talk about this.
0: Bro. She hung up on you. I don't know what to tell you. Why don't you just go enjoy your dates? Oh. You obviously don't want this relationship. Why are you asking a woman to marry?
3: I don't even know who you are. Don't tell me to join my Tinder. All right, you don't know anything about me. You have no idea what you're talking about.
0: I know enough about you. You're the one of the dating apps where you're in a relationship.
2: All right, you know what? Let's go.
4: No, you need to make better sports bets.
3: We're hanging up on you.
0: Bye.
3: Just be quiet.
0: It went down in the DM. There are a few red flags that I want to talk about. Number one, he deleted the app when they got back. Okay, red flag.
4: Driving by the work was actually the smart thing to do.
0: That was exactly the smart thing. Women's intuition. Okay. And then another thing is he talked marriage from jump.
2: That's a major red flag.
0: Major red flag. You just met me, yet you want to marry me? No. He's a serial marrier. He's the guy.
2: Or a scammer.
0: But he's the guy that says, "Ooh, I feel so different about you. I want to make you my wife." And when you say that, you're like, oh my gosh.
2: Have you seen those videos on the internet going around where guys call somebody their wife when they're not their wife and how excited the women get?
0: Exactly. That's what I'm saying. So I will be honest. I do have some girlfriends who have a Pinterest with their wedding. They might not have a man or a fiance, but they know what they want.
2: A red flag.
0: No, it's not. It is not a red flag, Otto. Stop.
4: I got to be a feminist right now. Automatically, it's not a red flag.
0: Stop laughing.
4: But this man is.
0: Our daughter has a Pinterest, Otto, with her dream wedding.
2: I'm going to have to talk to her because she's not getting married anytime soon.
4: Keep her away from men like Jason.
0: Exactly, because he knows the psyche. And so right away, he says, "Hey, girl, you know, I really like you. One of these days, I'm going to make you my wife." She's like, "Oh, it's on." We know we have a friend who's a serial marrier. He's only been married once.
2: But he's been engaged like five times.
0: Four or five times. He's in the middle of a divorce right now.
4: The math ain't mathing on that. That's
0: so
4: crazy.
0: So yeah, exactly.
2: It's a lot of rings.
0: Engaged four times, in the middle of a divorce, and already with somebody else, and I believe he's proposed.
4: What? You're just creating expensive breakups. That doesn't make any sense to me.
0: Right? I know. It sounds crazy. Okay, listen. I want to ask a question. If we have an attorney who'd like to join this conversation or someone who may know who might have been through a divorce. This man wants the ring back. My friend's soon-to-be ex-husband.
2: Mm.
0: Why would you want the ring back? You did her wrong. What are you going to do with that ring? Give it to this new woman? Like, I just don't think it's okay to ask for the ring back. Legally, is he obligated to the ring? Right. Is the judge going to give him the ring? Because I promise nothing would ever happen, Otto, between you and me. I know that. But I know for a fact that if something did, you wouldn't say, "I need my ring back."
2: I don't even think it was as my ring.
0: It's my ring, right? It's my ring. Thank you. Okay, that's what I'm saying.
2: But hold on. What? You've done your time. You deserve the ring. This woman has not done her time.
0: My top, are you comparing our marriage to jail, to prison?
2: Well, she hasn't done enough time yet. She needs to return the ring.
0: Oh, my gosh. Okay, I think we need a legal expert. I just got a text message. We have an attorney who's willing to talk about it.
5: Oh,
0: so
5: let's
0: do
5: it.
0: So who gets the ring? All right, we'll talk to this legal mind when we come back. Sponsored by T-Mobile.
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7: 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That's all my scammers and my kid money.

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1: Let's go.

0: Jenna Namawana gave birth to 4 babies at one time. And the miracle of this is that they were naturally conceived. This was not an IVF situation.
1: Man, can you put 2 of them back?
0: You can't, Anthony. The thing is, once you have them, they send them home with you. Like, you're like, what do I do? The first time you take a baby home, oh my God, it's so scary. But this is the doctor, her name is Dr. Bendel, talking about this miracle.
2: It's amazing, to be honest, particularly the fact that this was spontaneously conceived. One fertilized egg that then splits not once, not twice, but 3 times into 4 different babies who then share a placenta. That is just incredible.
0: In my one child at a time birth past, how do you change 4 diapers? I would have to have them on different poo
3: schedules.
0: Call my
3: mom. She had 4 kids in 5 years.
0: I would, but she sleeps late. After you guys are out of the house, she's like, I'm going to sleep late for the rest of my life.
3: My mom says she doesn't remember like 10, 15 years of her life then because she had so many kids at one time. She actually told me that I never was potty trained, that I potty trained myself because she had so many kids that she didn't have time.
0: You just got sick of being in your dirty diaper,
3: I do remember teaching myself how to ride a bike.
0: You ran the streets by yourself at 4 years old?
3: I wouldn't say run the streets, but I was out in front of my house, yeah.
0: Well, poor these kids. They're 4 of them. All right, if you want the story, hit me up at Dana Cortez on Instagram. 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

0: Last week, Selena Gomez celebrated her 34th birthday, and her husband, Benny Blanco, planned something romantic, or was it? He went to Italy, and they took a cooking class together?
1: Oh, nice.
2: Let's make an Italian feast for my wife's birthday.
3: That's the best thing I've tasted in Italy so far, and you made it.
4: No, we made it.
0: You know why she sounds like that? Because she's tired. She did not want to cook for her birthday. Is that romantic, or is it just me thinking about cleaning the kitchen after?
5: She's a billionaire. She doesn't clean anything.
0: Oh, gosh.
1: And I'm pretty sure I just heard the sound effects she made whenever she bit into that food. It was pretty erotic, so I think it's romantic.
0: For me, cooking class, I'm like, I want to go somewhere. I want to get dressed up and go out, not get flour all over me. But I guess, you know what, you're right. They're not thinking about my kind of problems. They're not cleaning kitchens or anything, right? No. They've got a maid or somebody to clean up. I will give Benny Blanco this, though. He took a boat across the ocean to go see her in Italy because he's afraid to fly, so he could be there for his wife's 34th birthday.
5: Crossed the Atlantic.
0: Yes.
5: To go, and why didn't his wife...
0: Was it the Atlantic? I don't
5: yes,
0: know.
5: Yes, that's
0: I'm
5: what
0: bad
5: it was.
0: Geography.
5: Why didn't his wife just stay in the United States if her husband...
0: She's working. She's working. She got a gig.
5: So he went to her.
0: Somebody's got to keep these bank account with a B. What were you saying, Ant? What was that?
1: What I'm noticing here is the difference between them being newlyweds and you guys being of almost two decades in.
0: Yeah, yeah. Is that what it is?
5: I would not take a boat to the other side of the world for Dana's birthday. So I love you. I've proven that over the past.
0: You're also not afraid to fly. You better be flying.
5: Yeah, I will fly over there.
0: Congratulations to these two and happy birthday to Selena Gomez. We'll be right back. Brought to you by Chick-fil-A.
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2: Hello, it's meteorologist Chris Cronker here in the 4 News Now First Alert Weather Center. We've got that haze on the horizon tonight. Expect mostly clear skies otherwise, an overnight low of 55 degrees, quiet day on Wednesday, hazy sunshine with a high right about average, topping out at 86.
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0: the world's most exclusive dating app. It's called Raya, and our good friend, we'll call him BC, is on the phone. He's actually a member. How did you get on this app, Raya?
1: I was referred by a friend.
0: Okay, so do you need a reference to be on there?
1: Yes, you need a reference, and then they also check your background to see who you are and make sure that you are actually somebody. Not just an everyday average Joe like Anthony A. Sorry, I had to do it.
0: I do like the fact that they do background checks.
2: Do they like criminal background or like professional background?
1: Yeah, professional background.
0: Is there a salary requirement?
1: I don't think there's a salary requirement. They don't ask you that or anything.
0: Now, have you met anybody interesting?
1: A couple. Let's say actresses.
0: No way!
1: Adult kind? Yeah.
3: Yeah.
0: No!
2: There's adult actresses on there?
1: Yes.
3: Have you ever been catfished on there?
1: Never have. But I have actually seen, I've seen some pop stars on there. Camila was on there, and then Kesha.
2: Did you swipe right on Camila Cabello?
1: Of course. Wow, you're going to swing.
0: You got to shoot your shot. You got to shoot your shot.
1: Yeah, I passed on Kesha.
0: Oh, dang. Oh, my gosh. Sponsored by Kohl's.
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0: I couldn't be more excited for Shakira having another hit, her and Burna Boy, with this one, Die Die. But let me tell you about the best part about this is watching her ex, who cheated on her, in her bed, in her house, have to sit in the stands and watch her perform this for the entire world. That was the best part. And her son's getting up and standing, and he's just sitting there so uncomfortable knowing the world is watching him going, ha, ha, ha, ha.
1: She's such a global icon that she performed at the World Cup and the Super Bowl, and those weren't even her biggest shows.
0: I know.
2: I think she did a show that was like 100-some thousand people, right?
1: Yeah, she did in Mexico. It was crazy. What an icon. What a star.
0: And just think about it. Her man did all this, and she stepped right back into music.

0: Drake just continues to move up the charts and definitely one of the hottest requests here. Man, I love a DJ Automatic's playlist. This song, the first time I heard it, I told you, was one of my favorites on the album, though, out of From Jump.
1: Might still be my favorite song from the album.
0: There's so many, though, now that, you know.
2: Shout out to P-Lo for producing it.
0: Oh, our friend P-Lo! Yeah! If you got something you want to hear, call.

Snoop Doggy Dogg is getting a biopic, which is exciting, man. Think about the tales that will be told. Will it be an honest biopic, or will they sprinkle a little glitter on there? Because it starts out real grimy. I think they got to keep it real.

0: 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Take your vitamins.
1: Or every commercial that I... It seems like every time I turn on the TV, I see Ludacris. Yeah,
0: yeah, I don't know what it is. Yeah, but I know one thing's for sure. He's one of the best MCs out there. We actually talked to him about this on a Dana Cortez Show podcast. You could always search that wherever you stream
1: your
0: podcast.
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